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1: Yes, I know.

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0: Stump Stump in Jeans, dalle 21.30 a mezzanotte, solo techno, house e dance.
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4: Yeah, it's DJ Envy, the people's choice, choice. You know how we do, we do. Let's get this shit cracking, crackin'. New Young
5: this
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5: is
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5: 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I'm back.

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1: Life in the fast lane.
0: And bits of egg.

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I could've called, but instead I just sat back, 'cause I've been calling.

and gentlemen, this is Billy McCluskey from Palm Springs reporting for NBC Sports of America. 20 seconds to the start of the 31st Formula race on a hot side.

about the boy. And I know it's stupid to be mad about the boy. I'm so ashamed of it, but must admit

Willett ever cloy. This odd diversity of misery and joy. I'm feeling quite insane and young again, and all because I'm mad.

my mama before I was born. Got a boy child coming, gonna be a son of a gun. Gonna make these women jump and shout.